0: 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If you've been searching for the right truck, you've found it. 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
2: 101.7 weather. Sunny today with some light winds. Tonight, clear skies with a low of 11. Tuesday, sunny with a high of 25. Humidex near 28, going down to a clear low of 12 in the evening. Wednesday, a mix of sun and clouds with a high of 28, falling to a low of 17 with some cloudy periods overnight. Thursday, cloudy with a chance for showers and a high of 27.

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1: 11. Tuesday, sunny with a high of 25, humidex near 28, going down to a clear low of 12 in the evening. Wednesday, a mix of sun and clouds with a high of 28, falling to a low of 17 with some cloudy periods overnight. Thursday, cloudy with a chance for showers and a high of 27.

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0: Charlotte Cardin and The Way We Touch, 101.7 The One, and Benson Boone before that. It is 7:23. We're looking at 27 for a high today.
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1: And it is August, so, you know, the heat, it's understandable. August 4th, to be exact, and celebrating today, Drew Spears in Clifford. Hope you have a great 15th birthday, Drew. Love from Mom and Dad, Ava, Grandma and Grandpa Spears, Auntie Bobby, Aunt Bobby, Uncle Clint, Tristan, Lexi, and Hayden.
0: Caleb Brooks in Kincardine, 17 today. Happy birthday, Caleb. Love from Grandma and Grandpa Brooks.
1: And that looks like everything we have for today. 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